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That was High by Nia Smith, and her EP Payback as a Dog has had me in a chokehold since it dropped. It is so, so good. Nia was also at the Roots Picnic in London a few weeks ago and killed it. I'm so glad that a lot of people came out to see her. And at the top of the hour, you heard Yaya by Beyonce. You know I am a Beehive member, so I'm so glad to start off the hour with that. It was just announced also that a re-release version of B-Day is on the way to celebrate the 20-year anniversary of Beyonce's B-Day. Cannot believe that it's been that long. I'm just waiting on Act 3. Beyonce, I'm not stingy. I'm just waiting on Act 3. We ready. But for now, I am excited for the re-release of B-Day. I can't wait to see some of the tracks that they add on to that one. Make sure you're tapping in with us here at hyphen at hyphen.org or on Instagram and Facebook at hyphen.mke. That's H-Y-F-I-N. I want you to be in the know for all things, including who's in town and what we have going on around here at the Hyphen Studio. The Uncut Gems Afternoon Drive wraps up at 8 p.m., but do not turn that dial, because up next, my girl DJ Meg Nice has you covered with the 90s at night from 8 to midnight. Coming up, I got Mobb Deep and some Maxwell, but right now, here is Blow My Mind by Nevo and Dex here on Hyphen.

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0: is The Grapevine.
1: The U.S. Supreme Court sides with the Trump administration on mail-in voting restrictions ahead of the November election. In a 6-3 ruling, the conservative court paused the lower court's decision that blocked key parts of Trump's executive order. The Supreme Court's ruling did not make a decision on the legality of the order, but instead the ability of states to challenge it. Trump, who has voted by mail himself, said that he issued the order to stop illegal voting by non-U.S. citizens in federal elections, which has been proven by research to be rare. Legendary country music artist Dolly Parton has died at 80 years old. Dubbed the Queen of Country, Parton sold more than 100 million albums worldwide, wrote at least 3,000 songs, earned 10 Grammy Awards, and was an actress and philanthropist. Parton married her husband Carl Dean in 1966, and the couple was together until his death last March. She is survived by 6 of her 11 siblings. And kudos to Megan Thee Stallion. The Houston rapper has partnered with Interscope for a global distribution deal. The move keeps her independent, allowing her to own her masters and publishing.
0: Tune in every day for news right here on Hyphen. And if they ask you where you heard it, tell them you heard it through The Grapevine.

0: still ain't one's to bring it. Just open up if the doorbell ringing.
1: Yeah, and when you find it, you gotta take the time to organize it. Designate a space that's safe, but never hide it. You could put it up on the shelf, but stay reminded that this is the pressure that made you a diamond. This is the soil that housed you. This climate just so happens to be just right for your shine.

rich in experience. Seen both sides of the coin and got the flipping it. Seen sunshine, but the rain earned you your dripping. This designer is the most high God. Staying uplifted because you covenant spirit. It's apparent by your wisdom. Yeah, you may have lost your innocence early, but got acquitted when you stood up and defended your freedom to be authentic.

are tapped into the Uncut Gems Afternoon Drive here on Hyphen with DJ Gemini Gilly. That was Home by Blast from his Labor of Love project. And Blast always got a good vibe going on. Love that we have him in the rotation. He's one of my fave West Coast R&B artists. And within that last half hour, you also heard Let Me Go by Baby Rose. A nice one. Love her voice. And I love the way that she uses her voice on certain production, especially that one. Make sure you're tapping in with us here at Hyphen, at Hyphen.org, or on Instagram and Facebook at Hyphen.mke. That's H-Y-F-I-N. I want you to be in the know for all things, including who's in town and what we have going on around here at the Hyphen Studio. We also got some ticket giveaways, and I know that you love that, and I got one for you right now. Leslie Odom Jr. Support for Hyphen comes from your membership and Pabst Theater Group presenting Leslie Odom Jr. heading to the Riverside Theater on Thursday, June 3rd, 2027. Hyphen has your chance to win a pair of tickets to the show, and to enter to win, head over to RadioMilwaukee.org/contests. 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So, yes, make sure you enter to win those. I know it's next year, but we trying to get them hot up off the press for y'all. So, enter to win those today. The Uncut Gems Afternoon Drive wraps up at 8 p.m., but do not turn that dial. Because up next, my girl DJ Meg Nice has you covered with the 90s at night from 8 to midnight. Coming up, I got some Tierra Whack, T.I., and Q-Tip to end off the hour. But first, it's time for Uncut Gems. Remember, Uncut Gems is where I introduce you to songs and artists that are still raw, still rising, but also still shining. Today's last Uncut Gem is from an artist that is popping in the lo-fi hip-hop world. He just released a project not too long ago entitled Glory of the King's Hand. So check that out if you like this one. This is Truck Strangers with G-Pack here on Hyphen. Thank you for listening to the Uncut Gems Afternoon Drive. And as always, keep shining.

gold blend. The facts for the 85, spent a lifetime scrapping on the scrimmage line, suspended in time in ways I've been rigid. It's one thing to preach, a whole nother thing to live it. I tell you what I think for a living, from the utmost, the greatest gifts

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At least that's what I seen on state property. Took pride and honesty. Honestly, I'm unashamed. I paid more than I made. 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

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I was getting off facts for facts. 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I've been at it for this.

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1: Dear Jane, it's Keisha. I've been with my man for like 3 or 4 years now, and I don't know, but just feel like we could be in the same room, but still feel miles apart. Like, I don't feel seen with him. I feel like I deserve more, but Jane, I'm pregnant. What should I do?
0: Damn, Keisha, that's kind of tough, girl. I mean, you say you don't feel seen, and I'm sorry about that. I think it's time for you to start seeing yourself, though. I mean, whether it's a mirror that you gotta pick up, whether it's self-reflection, it's all about you, girl. Thinking about you, living for you. You know, you come in this world and you leave, and it's one person that rides throughout that whole journey, and that is you.
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Y'all, who would have thunk? Thunk is not a word, but you know we made that one up. Who would have thought that dinner party, which is comprised of some of the best jazz, neo soul, and hip hop talent out there, that you can create a jazz supergroup in 2026, y'all. This needs to go on the road, y'all. I'm talking about Kamasi Washington, Robert Glasper, Ninth Wonder, yes, Terrace Martin, and Felix is also featured on this song, y'all. It's called If It Ain't Broke, from the jazz supergroup Dinner Party, and the name of their new project, which came out on August 7th, is entitled What You Bringin', y'all. They bringing it all to the table, y'all. This is so lit for 2026, and I cannot wait to hear more from this project. And we also kicked the 8 o'clock hour off with another nice chill vibe from Michelle Ndege Ocello, y'all. Her spin on the hit called Night and Day, it was originally done by Al B. Shore, and you know, she done added her smooth and soul everything onto the track, y'all. We just kind of started this day off, or started this night off, really nice and chill, just because it's a Wednesday. We done worked real hard. We just want to enjoy a nice chill vibe for just a little bit until we get into some of that turn up, and we're going to do that in just a minute. We got Childish Gambino in the hour with a hit called Sober. We're going to hear some classic Nina Cherry, y'all, with the hit called Buddy X. I've been wondering where she is. She is still living, alive and well, doing her thing overseas, doing some music in the UK. We love that for Nina Cherry. A lot more is coming down the pipeline in the 8 o'clock hour. So continue to listen right here at Hyphen, where we connect the culture.

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2: Stories that stick with you. This is Uniquely Milwaukee. Colors can do more than just catch our eyes. They can influence our moods, our actions, and in Milwaukee's Lincoln Village neighborhood, some hope colors will impact our driving.
3: People would just be reckless driving everywhere. All through the north side, going through bike lanes, speeding through school zones, they just always speeding. That's what our city really known for, reckless driving.
2: That unofficial title is something that frustrates 17-year-old Malik Hughes. So he and about a dozen other young people are outside, painting a raised crosswalk and street poles near 8th and Lincoln Avenue.
3: You know, we don't do this so they slow down, just hide to slow down or try to make them. Mm-hmm. We don't know if it's going to work, but we try stuff, new stuff every day to see and try to help the community.
2: Your Move MKE is leading the Painted Raised Crosswalk Initiative, which is a first in the city of Milwaukee, with help from a mix of funding sources. The Southside-based, youth-focused nonprofit partnered with Milwaukee's Department of Public Works for the project. Raquel Aleman is Your Move MKE's co-founder and executive director.
4: Color tones can really affect people, like emotionally, like the green is calming, the blue is calming. So it's really, the whole mural is like painting peace. It's a peace bump and we have peace signs in it. We wanted to put people in the mindset of a peaceful place.
2: Lincoln Avenue is part of Milwaukee's high injury network. That's streets and corridors where higher rates of fatal and serious injury crashes happen now and are predicted to happen in the future. 18-year-old senior Evelise Hope lives on the South Side. She recently earned her license and a car and says driving around here at times feels unsafe.
5: It's not the best. Like, people speed over here all the time. There'd be car crashes over here all the time. And I feel like we just, as a community, we need to get better.
2: So far this year, Milwaukee police have issued more than 1,700 speeding citations, according to data from the Traffic Safety Unit. And since 2024, officers have given out more than 9,500 speeding tickets. And over all 3 years, a majority of drivers were going between 20 to 24 miles per hour over the speed limit.
6: Where the city of Milwaukee has installed traffic calming through our projects, we have seen a 21% reduction in speeding in those areas. And we've also seen 30% reduction in severe crashes. So we know that traffic calming works, but we also know it doesn't get us to zero. And so that's why many different ways to address safety on our streets are important as well.
2: Danya Littlefield is a senior transportation planner with DPW. The department's traffic calming efforts are part of the city's Vision Zero plan to have no traffic deaths or serious injuries by 2037. This year, the city has planned 43 traffic safety projects across Milwaukee.
6: A lot of folks at the Department of Public Works are really centering our work around how we can make our streets safer for everyone. We know that that's a priority for Milwaukeeans. It's certainly a priority for us.
2: And safety is also a priority for Raquel and Your Move MKE, making sure the city's young people are being heard and are able to make change.
4: But it's so important to just keep these kids busy, like in anything we do. Like, I always tell the kids, like, I don't care what you're doing. If it's painting, breakdancing, rapping, just find something productive to do, master your craft. We're just trying to keep them active. And it's really important to develop these principles and characteristics with them now and the values of, like, investing in your community.
2: To learn more about Your Move MKE and DPW's traffic safety projects, visit our website, radiomilwaukee.org/ourstories. 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

Mr. Odeal, the British Nigerian singer-songwriter, gave us this track back in 2025, y'all. It's called London Summers. And he talks about how he's in love with London Summers, how, you know, at London Summer, it's time to put away those coats, those jackets, and enjoy the sunlight. And, you know, it's one of those rare gems when London has a beautiful summer. And, y'all, I feel that way about Milwaukee. You know, Milwaukee has a summer just like that. We put away those jackets, those coats. You know, we had to pull them out at the beginning of the week, but we are back on the lovely end of the summer. We're going to enjoy these last 3 weeks, okay? So, Odeal, thank you so much. We are loving this song. It just gives us a glimpse of what it's like to be in London and also reminiscent of what it's like to be in Milwaukee in the summertime. So, yes, that was music from Odeal. And we also heard a classic from Erykah Badu with Southern Girl. You know, it kind of gave us a mind of Maze and Frankie Beverly. And this was Erykah Badu's spin on her version of Southern Girl. We love it. And we're going to hear more of that good, soulful music. We got some music from Eric the Architect. It's a hip hop joint. However, it has an R&B touch to it. It's called No Doubt I'm in Love. And you know, if you're an 80s person, you know that the hook actually comes from Evelyn Champagne King. That is an 80s artist, and she still tours to this day. And that joint is still a bop in the urban contemporary realm. Well, Eric the Architect gave it a whole new love, and I love that song, y'all. We're going to hear that in the hour. We got Milwaukee's own Drez, and y'all know Hyphen plays local music every hour on the hour. We're going to enjoy a turn-up joint from Drez called Counting Racks, y'all. Ain't that the life? We want to count those racks. We got some foreign exchange in the hour as well as Public Enemy, and this is kicking off our 8 to midnight set. So stay tuned right here at Hyphen, where we connect the culture.

0: 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Off the mic.
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0: Trace. 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Yeah.
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2: It's more than a show. It's a shift. You're listening to Ladies First.

Jay Warden. I can say so much about this talent. Grammy award-winning PJ Morton, to be exact. And he has a new project out called Saturday Night, Sunday Morning. And it is a double project. You know, the Saturday night part is R&B music, and the Sunday Morning gives us a more inspirational feel to where PJ Morton actually came from. He did start out his career making inspirational gospel Christian music, and he's made his way into R&B, and it's just soulful and feel good. I mean, we don't even have to put it in a category because PJ Morton is just that dude. He can pretty much make anything. Well, we heard the hit of his called Could Have Been Me, and it definitely talks about the business, the music business, and how, you know, in situations where he could have went left and he went right and he could have got caught up. You know, a lot of our music artists, they get caught up in the dark side of the music business, and PJ Morton is trying to stay grounded. He's staying focused, and this is exactly how we love him. That's right. And at the top of the 9 o'clock hour, you know what, we talked about the business, the music business, and how, you know, in situations where he could have went left and he went right and he could have got caught up. You know, a lot of our music artists, they get caught up in the dark side of the music business, and PJ Morton is trying to stay grounded. He's staying focused, and this is

0: loved her for that. You know, we were all about girl power back then. We are now. But, you know, when you're a teenager, you are just trying to enjoy your friends. And Brandy reminded us of that in 1994. That kicked off our 90s at 9 mix. We got some Case along with Foxy Brown. We're going to hear Chubb Rock. We even got some Black Star in the arsenal. And we're going to get to that music all through the 9 o'clock hour. Keep it locked in right here at Hyphen, where we connect the culture.
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0: This is The Grapevine.
1: Wisconsin is getting a $32 million investment in transportation improvement. Governor Evers and the Wisconsin DOT announced the news, and the federal money will help expand 49 projects across the state. It'll go towards already existing bike trails and pedestrian paths to better connect communities and increase accessibility. A full project list is available on the DOT's website. Google could soon own corporate data from the now-defunct Spirit Airlines. The technology company won a $10 million bid for the collection, which includes millions of emails, internal documents, software, and more. The sale excludes passenger profiles and other customer information. Google says it could use the data for product and AI development, saying a third party would remove personal information before transferring. But the deal still raises employee privacy concerns and needs to be approved by a U.S. bankruptcy court. And for its 25th anniversary, Mariah Carey is reissuing the Glitter soundtrack with its first ever vinyl release. The movie got poor reviews back in 2001, but the soundtrack became a fan favorite. Mariah says the album was made with love and care, and it was devastating to see it become a punchline. The Glitter 25th anniversary edition is available now for pre-order.
0: Tune in every day for news right here on Hyphen. And if they ask you where you heard it, tell them you heard it through the grapevine.

0: Yes, music from Jungle, the Soul Collective, all the way from the UK. The name of the song of theirs is called Someday Somewhere, from their new project Sunshine. Y'all, this is brand spanking new music, and what I love about this song is it really just describes how music is used as an escape. Y'all, Someday Somewhere, we just want to escape to a place where music is just, you know, taking us on a journey. And Jungle is that collective. Their soulful music just really takes us on a journey where we can vibe out. So we heard that new music from them. Their project was released on July 8th, and we are going to enjoy a whole lot more where that came from, y'all. We also heard music from Aaliyah while we're in the 9 o'clock hour. You know we enjoy the 90s music at 9, and Aaliyah, y'all remember when Aaliyah had that song out called Back and Forth? That was one of her very first joints from her project Age Ain't None But a Number, y'all. Yes, Aaliyah was telling us that back when she was about 14, 15, 16 years old, and y'all, she was so good and so just a talent that I just hate that, you know, her life had to end at the time that it did, because she had a lot more good stuff where that came from. And we got more good 90s music where that came from. We're going to hear some Black Star with that joint called Redefinition, y'all. Two of the dopest MCs in the game. I'm talking about Mos Def and Talib Kweli. We got some Shaka Demus and Pliers. That hit called Murder, She Wrote. That's right. And even a classic from the late, the great D'Angelo. It's so hard to even say that. It's hard to believe that he's no longer with us. Well, he did that project called Brown Sugar. When I tell y'all, that's going to go down in the books as one of the best. Absolutely, because we still vibing out to it right now. We're going to hear When We Get By, yo. So let's continue to just vibe out to the 90s music. We're going to enjoy every minute of it, okay? Stay tuned right here at Hyphen, where we connect the culture.
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1: 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Ladies first.

She even brought WizKid along for the ride on this song. It's called Alive. Absolutely, just a good thing, a good time to be alive. I love that joint. And we also heard some music from the Womack sisters. And you know what? They really need no introduction. But if I have to just give you a glimpse of who these ladies are, it's a trio. And they come from music royalty. They happen to be the granddaughters of Sam Cooke and the daughters and nieces of Bobby Womack and Cecil Womack. If you heard of any music from the Womacks, y'all, this is where they come from. But just knowing that they are the granddaughters of Sam Cooke, y'all, that is just enough to talk about. Well, they are the Womack sisters. They got new music out and they got this joint out called If You Want Me. So we're going to rally behind them just because of who they are. They're some beautiful young ladies and they are making a name for themselves. Y'all, we heard that music at the top of the 10 o'clock hour. Y'all done put them kiddos to bed. That's right. Now we can stop adulting and start enjoying some grown-ish type stuff. And I mean grown music, y'all. We're going to hear some jams that are just going to carry us all the way to midnight. Now that the kids are to bed, now we can have our time. We got Rodney Poe. He is right here from Milwaukee, an R&B crooner himself. And y'all, he used to be down with kiddos to bed. That's right. Now we can stop adulting and start enjoying some grown-ish type stuff. And I mean grown music, y'all. We're going to hear some jams that are just going to carry us all the way to midnight. Now that the kids are to bed, now we can have our time. We got Rodney Poe. He is right here.

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1: Memo finna start hacking out if I don't see him soon. 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Fool, I'm the only one out here on the night loops. 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Trophy case still light, body need a race stripe. 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
2: A summer program called Handyman Academy seeks to help youth gain valuable skills like painting, building furniture, and car maintenance. It also provides mentorship and character building for young people. Three Black men in Milwaukee are behind it. WUWM's race and ethnicity reporter Taryn Powell has the story.
3: Handyman Academy is a four-week program that teaches young people between the ages of 12 and 17 handy life skills. The men behind it are Daniel McHenry, A.J. Batchelor, and Zell Gibson. All of them are handymen who work in Milwaukee. The program grew out of their desire to pass on what they've learned to younger generations. McHenry is the Academy's director.
4: I came up with an idea of having a class, a session, to be able to teach teenagers how to do basic things I think that all men should know how to do, such as change tires, build things, mount TVs, small home repairs, and just building character, working with one another.
3: Handyman Academy kicked off its third season at the Sherman Phoenix on June 15th. The young people I talked to, like 12-year-olds Jakari Davis and Aiden Myrick, already had an interest in handy activities and were looking forward to the program.
5: My cousin Dad, he used to take me to go and fix on like houses and stuff, like the wires and the walls. And he used to let me pump the air in his tire.
6: I was talking to my mom about doing engineering, and she said there was this program called Handyman, and I said I wanted to join.
3: Week by week, students learned different skills. On day one, Director McHenry started with basic tool safety and identification.
4: Now, in all basic tool kits, there are two types of screwdrivers. Say it louder. A Phillips and a flathead.
3: Their first job was to assemble an ottoman.
4: So, with my pleasure, I will open the box for you all. I'm going to have two people be in charge of reading the instructions. Okay?
3: The students got to work.
7: Hey, I need an Allen wrench.
3: By the third week, they learned to mount TVs.
4: It's going to come with TV screws, and it's going to come with the wall screws. And you have to be able to identify which is which, okay?
3: They were shown how to use the power drill.
4: You don't need to press it too hard, okay? Hold it with both hands. You got it? That ain't going to work, because you got to hold it with two hands, remember? Don't press it too hard. Now press it. There you go, a little bit more. All right.
3: And then students practice drilling nails into wall studs. On July 7th, the final day of Handyman Academy, students graduated. They received a certificate of completion and were gifted their own toolkits. The program mostly enrolled boys and young men, but 14-year-old Leia Brooks McHenry, the director's daughter, also graduated.
8: I feel good. I've been doing it for almost 3 years now, and I actually feel like it's a good thing to experience. And when you get older in life, you will know how to handle things and build things.
3: McHenry says the Handyman Academy team is already thinking about what the next season looks like. He also says there could be adult classes at some point. I'll be on the lookout for those.
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T.I. Yes, T.I. Anderson .Paak, along with Stallone on this project of T.I.'s, y'all. This is called Kill the King. That's the name of the project. And T.I. said this is his last studio project. I don't know how I feel about that, because I know T.I., his first love is rap. His first love is, you know, just getting in the trap and making that kind of music, y'all. But T.I. said this is his final studio project. He got some other things he wants to explore, so I ain't mad at it. Well, we heard a joint of his called Where I'm From. We can all resonate with that song, y'all. Where we from, y'all. T.I. really put that song into our spirits, and yes, it is a dope joint from Mr. T.I., and they all kind of killed it on that track. We also heard music from Victoria Noel with In the Name of Love, and we're about to get into a dynamic duo with much energy, much personality. I'm talking about Don Richard and Durand Bernard, the Grammy award-winning Durand Bernard. He is not going to let you forget it. Well, they got together and did a thing called Baby Can We, and if I had to answer that question, yes, y'all can. Y'all could do whatever y'all want to, just because y'all killed this song, y'all. Y'all really, really put it all into this song. So we're going to hear a lovely duo right there. We also got the newly married Coco Jones, y'all, called I See You. Yes, girl, we see you. We see that love all over you. You just got married to Donovan Mitchell of the NBA, y'all. And y'all, she's an NBA wife now. I love that for her. So yes, we got some music coming down the pipeline in the 10 o'clock hour. Remember, y'all, we on our grown people stuff now. Them kids in the bed now. We can jam and just enjoy our evening. So stay tuned right here at Hyphen, where we connect the culture.

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This right here is the type of dance music I'm talking about. Y'all, Ario J, along with DJ Miss Milan on this track called We Still Dance. And if you didn't think about dancing, you probably got up and danced off of this song. Y'all remember it was a song by Goody Mop that said, we don't dance no more. All we do is this. Nah, honey, we dance. We are dancing. We celebrating. We doing all the things, y'all. Ario J just told us that. So we got to listen to some good dance music. And also at the top of the 11 o'clock hour, Miss Amel LaRue. Yes, I love her. She had a joint called Magic from back in 2026. That's where it came from her project Morning. And I bet y'all didn't know that Miss Amel LaRue went to prom with Questlove. Yes, there's actually photos to prove it, y'all. Philly, I guess it's a Philly thing, y'all. A lot of the Philly artists, they hung together back in the day and they went to high school together. Amel LaRue and Questlove of the Roots. Yeah, they went to prom together. Such a beautiful thing. I love that. Well, we kicked that music off at the top of the 11 o'clock hour. We got a little bit of under an hour to go for the night ends, and we're going to continue to listen to some good stuff, y'all. We got Desi right here from Milwaukee, y'all. You know, Hyphen plays Milwaukee. We play local talent every hour on the hour, and we got Desi right here from the mill coming up with the song called Don't Trip, y'all. That's right, Don't Trip. We got Dead Prez with the classic hit called Hip Hop, y'all. That is one of the staples in the hip hop genre. We're gonna hear some Jacob Lattimore along with Rotimi in the hour, as well as some New Edition. Who wants to hear New Edition, y'all, with Can You Stand the Rain? That was the ultimate slow jam. So we're gonna hear that later in the hour, y'all, as soon as, you know, we get through some of this dance music that we got going on. So y'all keep it locked in right here at Hyphen.

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0: News that connects. This is The Grapevine.
1: The U.S. Supreme Court sides with the Trump administration on mail-in voting restrictions ahead of the November election. In a 6-3 ruling, the conservative court paused the lower court's decision that blocked key parts of Trump's executive order. The Supreme Court's ruling did not make a decision on the legality of the order, but instead the ability of states to challenge it. Trump, who has voted by mail himself, said that he issued the order to stop illegal voting by non-U.S. citizens in federal elections, which has been proven by research to be rare. Legendary country music artist Dolly Parton has died at 80 years old. Dubbed the Queen of Country, Parton sold more than 100 million albums worldwide, wrote at least 3,000 songs, earned 10 Grammy Awards, and was an actress and philanthropist. Parton married her husband Carl Dean in 1966, and the couple was together until his death last March. She is survived by 6 of her 11 siblings. And kudos to Megan Thee Stallion. The Houston rapper has partnered with Interscope for a global distribution deal. The move keeps her independent, allowing her to own her masters and publishing.
0: Tune in every day for news right here on Hyphen. And if they ask you where you heard it, tell them you heard it through the grapevine.

0: I love that joint that was Ombre with the hit called Go to Hell. You know, she made that sound real dope, y'all. You know, trying to almost pretty much cussing somebody out, but she said it and sang it in such a way that it just sounded beautiful, y'all. That was Ombre with Go to Hell. New music from her. And we also got a new joint from Mike King along with Ghostface Killah. It's an R&B joint, but once Ghostface came on the scene, it turned into a whole hip-hop track. Well, they got together on this song called Count On It, and you can count on it being a whole banger. That is right, y'all. And looking at the time, it is almost that time, y'all. When I say that, it is last call time. It is the last call, y'all. If you ain't got up and danced, now is your time. We're gonna hear some music from Sean Hinton. He said it's too much shaking going on from his project Khadijah, so we're gonna get into that new joint right here from The Mill. That's right, Sean Hinton is one of ours. We got some Masego with a nice chill vibe called Breathe, and we're gonna hear some Leon Thomas as well as Classic New Edition from Any Heartbreak. Yo, it brings back memories. Well, we gonna hear Can You Stand the Rain, y'all. Can you stand it? Well, we gonna find out pretty soon. It's your girl DJ Meg Nice. We have kicked it this entire Happy Hump Day Wednesday. I mean, got it all the way in, and we are that much closer to the weekend. That's how it's supposed to feel, y'all. So let's continue to listen, continue to do what y'all do. We gonna do this all over again tomorrow right here at Hyphen, where we connect the culture.
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0: silence, so defiant. 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Mike King, you should get to know me. I'm him.
1: Yeah.
2: Can't nobody count
1: me. 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
1: The U.S. Supreme Court sides with the Trump administration on mail-in voting restrictions ahead of the November election. In a 6-3 ruling, the conservative court paused the lower court's decision that blocked key parts of Trump's executive order. The Supreme Court's ruling did not make a decision on the legality of the order, but instead the ability of states to challenge it. Trump, who has voted by mail himself, said that he issued the order to stop illegal voting by non-U.S. citizens in federal elections, which has been proven by research to be rare. Legendary country music artist Dolly Parton has died at 80 years old. Dubbed the Queen of Country, Parton sold more than 100 million albums worldwide, wrote at least 3,000 songs, earned 10 Grammy Awards, and was an actress and philanthropist. Parton married her husband Carl Dean in 1966, and the couple was together until his death last March. She is survived by 6 of her 11 siblings. And kudos to Megan Thee Stallion, the Houston rapper has partnered with Interscope for a global distribution deal. The move keeps her independent, allowing her to own her masters and publishing.
0: Tune in every day for news right here on Hyphen. And if they ask you where you heard it, tell them you heard it through the grapevine.

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1: I remember the first time I made a beat, I had a cassette player in my grandma's crib. I didn't have all, you know, the extravagant equipment. You know, this is back in the late 80s. And I used to listen to music on the radio that I liked, you know, particularly old school, like 70s. And I would record it. And then after I recorded a certain part that I liked, I would record loop until it just became one beat. And, you know, that was the beginning of me making beats.

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Ladies First is a celebration of artists, visionary storytellers whose music always seems to move the culture forward. I'm your host, Element Everest Blanks, the culture plug. Here's a clip from my latest Ladies First interview.

0: Some families don't just make music, they really shape it. When you hear the name Womack, you're talking about lineage. Lineage that helped define music, not just soul music, music period. The Womack family's journey began with the Valentinos, featuring brothers Bobby and Cecil, Curtis, Friendly, Womack Jr., and Harry Womack. Now, Bobby became one of the greatest soul singers and songwriters of all time, and Cecil went on to form the legendary duo Womack and Womack alongside the brilliant Linda Womack. Now, Linda is also the daughter of the incomparable Sam Cooke. Yes, the family tree is wide, vast, and extremely talented because we all know that Sam became the king of soul whose music changed activism and America forever. Now, today, that extraordinary musical bloodline continues with the Womack sisters. Raised in Southern California while traveling the world with their parents, they grew up watching songs being written in real time, harmonies being perfected, and the artistry being treated both as a calling but also a craft. But rather than relying on their family's famous last name, they built a sound that honors classic music while speaking directly to our generation. Today, we are celebrating not just legacy that they inherited, but the legacy that they are creating. Let's welcome the Womack sisters.
1: Fine.
2: Thank you.
1: That was an introduction.
2: Okay.
0: And most kids grew up watching cartoons while you grew up watching your parents create records that will become classics and change the world of music. What is one of the memories from childhood that made you realize that music wasn't just a family business? It was a part of your family's identity and their calling.
1: Wow. There's so many moments, but the first that comes to my mind is being a kid and hearing our dad up in the middle of the night, sometimes on the bathroom floor, writing his songs on the guitar. And this would be maybe 4 a.m. in the morning. And then he would get up the next day and bring this music to us and ask us what we felt or what we thought he should say as far as words, you know, that he could switch out. And at that point, I realized that it wasn't something that was calculated. It was something that flowed out of him. Whenever he felt the spirit, he would get up from a dream and he would say, "This came through me," you know, and I felt like that was something from God, like it was coming through him. And he made us a part of it. Like, as young as we were, like,
3: we helped him complete a lot of songs.
4: Yeah, he used to ask us, like, certain words to use. Like, what do we think about this?
0: Wait. Not songwriting as babies. Not songwriting. Are you serious?
1: He would start with, as soon as you could talk.
4: And he would, like, you know, maybe write a song about some word you always say. Like, my brother used to talk about getting his shoes on. He said, you know, "Gotta get your shoes on" was his thing, right?
1: Yeah.
4: And that turned into a song on their album,
1: Transformation.
4: Yeah. And it was amazing how our dad could take just everyday speech.
3: He incorporated raising us in his music.
4: Yeah. So conversations would end up in songs, or the way we talk, the way we would say certain words would end up in his music, and we just realized, okay, this is natural.
3: Life is
4: you can pull from your life or life around
3: you. He always told us that. He was like, "When I started having you guys, like, y'all inspired me. Y'all made me do all these things and write all these beautiful songs." Like, and he always told us that, like, family is like fortune, you know, it's like wealth, you know, overall, you know, money or whatever, diamonds. Like, to have love and have real people that support you, that's the real wealth.
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1: It's about to be a good night tonight. Ooh, is it this boy? Oh, all the music. Oh, everybody turn up, baby. Where the honey dips at?

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1: true.
0: I really gotta make some calls. 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

0: 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I had to fall. 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What's
1: I really gotta talk this talk. I really gotta walk this walk. I really gotta talk my
2: true.
1: I really gotta make some calls. 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I really gotta let them know.

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0: The Grapevine.
1: The U.S. Supreme Court sides with the Trump administration on mail-in voting restrictions ahead of the November election. In a 6-3 ruling, the conservative court paused the lower court's decision that blocked key parts of Trump's executive order. The Supreme Court's ruling did not make a decision on the legality of the order, but instead the ability of states to challenge it. Trump, who has voted by mail himself, said that he issued the order to stop illegal voting by non-U.S. citizens in federal elections, which has been proven by research to be rare. Legendary country music artist Dolly Parton has died at 80 years old. Dubbed the Queen of Country, Parton sold more than 100 million albums worldwide, wrote at least 3,000 songs, earned 10 Grammy Awards, and was an actress and philanthropist. Parton married her husband Carl Dean in 1966, and the couple was together until his death last March. She is survived by 6 of her 11 siblings. And kudos to Megan Thee Stallion. The Houston rapper has partnered with Interscope for a global distribution deal. The move keeps her independent, allowing her to own her masters and publishing.
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is that little space we find in the dark each night without a light, in the bend of dark arms, safe from trauma, grief, and strife. Black is the color of real jungle fever in Belize, Tanzania, or Papua New Guinea. 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Black is the color of the Atlantic floor, the complexion of the sky dive directly north. It is a sunset horizon disappearing into Ontario Lake. Black.

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0: Stories that stick with you. This is Uniquely Milwaukee. Colors can do more than just catch our eyes. They can influence our moods, our actions, and in Milwaukee's Lincoln Village neighborhood, some hope colors will impact our driving.
1: People would just be reckless driving everywhere. All through the north side, going through bike lanes, speeding through school zones, they just always speeding. That's what our city really known for, reckless driving.
0: That unofficial title is something that frustrates 17-year-old Malik Hughes. So he and about a dozen other young people are outside, painting a raised crosswalk and street poles near 8th and Lincoln Avenue.
1: You know, we don't do this so they slow down, decide to slow down, or try to make them. Mm-hmm. We don't know if it's going to work, but we try stuff, new stuff every day to see and try to help the community.
0: Your Move MKE is leading the Painted Raised Crosswalk Initiative, which is a first in the city of Milwaukee. With help from a mix of funding sources, the Southside-based, youth-focused nonprofit partnered with Milwaukee's Department of Public Works for the project. Raquel Aleman is Your Move MKE's co-founder and executive director.
2: Color tones can really affect people, like emotionally, like the green is calming, the blue is calming. So it's really, the whole mural is like painting peace. It's a peace bump and we have peace signs in it. We wanted to put people in the mindset of a peaceful place.
0: Lincoln Avenue is part of Milwaukee's high injury network. That's streets and corridors where higher rates of fatal and serious injury crashes happen now and are predicted to happen in the future. 18-year-old senior Evelise Hope lives on the South Side. She recently earned her license and a car and says driving around here at times feels unsafe.
3: It's not the best. Like, people speed over here all the time. There'd be car crashes over here all the time. And I feel like we just, as a community, we need to get better.
0: So far this year, Milwaukee police have issued more than 1,700 speeding citations, according to data from the Traffic Safety Unit. And since 2024, officers have given out more than 9,500 speeding tickets. And over all 3 years, a majority of drivers were going between 20 to 24 miles per hour over the speed limit.
4: Where the city of Milwaukee has installed traffic calming through our projects, we have seen a 21% reduction in speeding in those areas. And we've also seen 30% reduction in severe crashes. So we know that traffic calming works, but we also know it doesn't get us to zero. And so that's why many different ways to address safety on our streets are important as well.
0: Danya Littlefield is a senior transportation planner with DPW. The department's traffic calming efforts are part of the city's Vision Zero plan to have no traffic deaths or serious injuries by 2037. This year, the city has planned 43 traffic safety projects across Milwaukee.
4: A lot of folks at the Department of Public Works are really centering our work around how we can make our streets safer for everyone. We know that that's a priority for Milwaukeeans. It's certainly a priority for us.
0: And safety is also a priority for Raquel and Your Move MKE, making sure the city's young people are being heard and are able to make change.
2: But it's so important to just keep these kids busy, like in anything we do. Like, I always tell the kids, like, I don't care what you're doing. If it's painting, breakdancing, rapping, just find something productive to do, master your craft. We're just trying to keep them active. And it's really important to develop these principles and characteristics with them now and the values of, like, investing in your community.
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touch, yeah. Package it up, act like it ain't there, keep it in a tuck, yeah. Nobody rooting for us except for us, yeah. Nobody living for us except for us, yeah. Purchasing, but want me to put up the funds, yeah. No longer saving fake, that shit is a duh, yeah. No contracts, do shit gotta trust, yeah. If I can count on you, my nigga, your time running up, yeah. Whoever knew me from before, you don't know me no more, yeah. I could not find a f*** to give about you feeling secure, yeah. Was looking out for nigga, I didn't want to do that no more.

H-Y-F-I-N hyphen.

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2: This is Nehemiah Edwards, a.k.a. Nemo. Hyphen has been just an incredible supporter of Milwaukee and the culture. We have a lot of creatives here, a lot of people who are just brimming with talent, and it is so amazing to have an organization like Hyphen that supports local musicians, that supports local creatives. It's a necessity, and it's great, man. I'm so grateful to have collaborated with Hyphen. It's necessary work. Even when times don't look pretty, it's like you're still doing the necessary to support this city and the creatives in this city in the ways that's needed to keep Milwaukee a thriving artistic ecosystem.
1: To learn more about how you could become part of the Hyphen family, head over to hyphen.org/support.

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0: with you. Kanye, we do not with no Hitler. 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

0: News that connects. This is The Grapevine.
1: The U.S. Supreme Court sides with the Trump administration on mail-in voting restrictions ahead of the November election. In a 6-3 ruling, the conservative court paused the lower court's decision that blocked key parts of Trump's executive order. The Supreme Court's ruling did not make a decision on the legality of the order, but instead the ability of states to challenge it. Trump, who has voted by mail himself, said that he issued the order to stop illegal voting by non-U.S. citizens in federal elections, which has been proven by research to be rare. Legendary country music artist Dolly Parton has died at 80 years old. Dubbed the Queen of Country, Parton sold more than 100 million albums worldwide, wrote at least 3,000 songs, earned 10 Grammy Awards, and was an actress and philanthropist. Parton married her husband Carl Dean in 1966, and the couple was together until his death last March. She is survived by 6 of her 11 siblings. And kudos to Megan Thee Stallion. The Houston rapper has partnered with Interscope for a global distribution deal. The move keeps her independent, allowing her to own her masters and publishing.
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3: A summer program called Handyman Academy seeks to help youth gain valuable skills like painting, building furniture, and car maintenance. It also provides mentorship and character building for young people. Three Black men in Milwaukee are behind it. WUWM's race and ethnicity reporter Taryn Powell has the story.
4: Handyman Academy is a four-week program that teaches young people between the ages of 12 and 17 handy life skills. The men behind it are Daniel McHenry, A.J. Batchelor, and Zell Gibson. All of them are handymen who work in Milwaukee. The program grew out of their desire to pass on what they've learned to younger generations. McHenry is the Academy's director.
5: I came up with an idea of having a class, a session, to be able to teach teenagers how to do basic things I think that all men should know how to do, such as change tires, build things, mount TVs, small home repairs, and just building character, working with one another.
4: Handyman Academy kicked off its third season at the Sherman Phoenix on June 15th. The young people I talked to, like 12-year-olds Jakari Davis and Aiden Myrick, already had an interest in handy activities and were looking forward to the program.
6: My cousin Dad, he used to take me to go and fix on like houses and stuff, like the wires and the walls. And he used to let me pump the air in his tire.
7: I was talking to my mom about doing engineering, and she said there was this program called Handyman, and I said I wanted to join.
4: Week by week, students learned different skills. On day one, Director McHenry started with basic tool safety and identification.
5: Now, in all basic tool kits, there are two types of screwdrivers. Say it louder. A Phillips and a flathead.
4: Their first job was to assemble an ottoman.
5: So, with my pleasure, I will open the box for you all. I'm going to have two people be in charge of reading the instructions. Okay?
4: The students got to work.
8: Hey, I need an Allen wrench.
4: By the third week, they learned to mount TVs.
5: It's going to come with TV screws, and it's going to come with the wall screws. And you have to be able to identify which is which, okay?
4: They were shown how to use the power drill.
5: You don't need to press it too hard, okay? Hold it with both hands. You got it? That ain't going to work because you got to hold it with two hands, remember? Don't press it too hard. Now press it. There you go, a little bit more. All right.
4: And then students practiced drilling nails into wall studs. On July 7th, the final day of Handyman Academy, students graduated. They received a certificate of completion and were gifted their own toolkits. The program mostly enrolled boys and young men, but 14-year-old Leia Brooks McHenry, the director's daughter, also graduated.
9: I feel good. I've been doing it for almost 3 years now, and I actually feel like it's a good thing to experience. And when you get older in life, you will know how to handle things and build things.
4: McHenry says the Handyman Academy team is already thinking about what the next season looks like. He also says there could be adult classes at some point. I'll be on the lookout for those.
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Yeah, and when you find it, you gotta take the time to organize it. Designate a space that's safe, but never hide it. You could put it up on the shelf, but stay reminded that this is the pressure that made you a diamond. This is the soil that housed you. This climate just so happens to be just right for your shining.

gotcha and experience. 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
1: The U.S. Supreme Court sides with the Trump administration on mail-in voting restrictions ahead of the November election. In a 6-3 ruling, the conservative court paused the lower court's decision that blocked key parts of Trump's executive order. The Supreme Court's ruling did not make a decision on the legality of the order, but instead the ability of states to challenge it. Trump, who has voted by mail himself, said that he issued the order to stop illegal voting by non-U.S. citizens in federal elections, which has been proven by research to be rare. Legendary country music artist Dolly Parton has died at 80 years old. Dubbed the Queen of Country, Parton sold more than 100 million albums worldwide, wrote at least 3,000 songs, earned 10 Grammy Awards, and was an actress and philanthropist. Parton married her husband Carl Dean in 1966, and the couple was together until his death last March. She is survived by 6 of her 11 siblings. And kudos to Megan Thee Stallion, the Houston rapper has partnered with Interscope for a global distribution deal. The move keeps her independent, allowing her to own her masters and publishing.
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0: Listen, a person could be so pretty, as they would say, but their ways are so filthy. Their looks is nothing to me. All the good looks that a person may have, when they start dumping all their nasty ways on you, how long can you take that for? You're gonna walk away from that pretty looks that you met in the first place. So when I says pretty looks is not everything, we talk about the beauty within. That is everything.
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The facts for the 85s, I spent a lifetime scrapping on the scrimmage line, suspended in time, in ways I've been rigid. It's one thing to preach, a whole nother thing to live it. I tell you what I think for a living, from the utmost degree.

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I was getting off facts for facts. 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

Ladies First is a celebration of artists, visionary storytellers whose music always seems to move the culture forward. I'm your host, Element Everest Blanks, the culture plug. Here's a clip from my latest Ladies First interview.

0: Some families don't just make music, they really shape it. When you hear the name Womack, you're talking about lineage. Lineage that helped define music, not just soul music, music period. The Womack family's journey began with the Valentinos, featuring brothers Bobby and Cecil, Curtis, Friendly, Womack Jr., and Harry Womack. Now, Bobby became one of the greatest soul singers and songwriters of all time, and Cecil went on to form the legendary duo Womack and Womack alongside the brilliant Linda Womack. Now, Linda is also the daughter of the incomparable Sam Cooke. Yes, the family tree is wide, vast, and extremely talented because we all know that Sam became the king of soul whose music changed activism and America forever. Now, today, that extraordinary musical bloodline continues with the Womack sisters. Raised in Southern California while traveling the world with their parents, they grew up watching songs being written in real time, harmonies being perfected, and the artistry being treated both as a calling but also a craft. But rather than relying on their family's famous last name, they built a sound that honors classic music while speaking directly to our generation. Today, we are celebrating not just legacy that they inherited, but the legacy that they are creating. Let's welcome the Womack sisters.
1: Thank you, honey.
2: That was an introduction.
1: Okay.
0: And most kids grew up watching cartoons while you grew up watching your parents create records that will become classics and change the world of music. What is one of the memories from childhood that made you realize that music wasn't just a family business? It was a part of your family's identity and their calling.
3: Wow. There's so many moments, but the first that comes to my mind is being a kid and hearing our dad up in the middle of the night, sometimes on the bathroom floor, writing his songs on the guitar. And this would be maybe 4 a.m. in the morning. And then he would get up the next day and bring this music to us and ask us what we felt or what we thought he should say as far as words, you know, that he could switch out. And at that point, I realized that it wasn't something that was calculated. It was something that flowed out of him. Whenever he felt the spirit, he would get up from a dream and he would say, "This came through me," you know, and I felt like that was something from God, like it was coming through him. And he made us a part of it. Like, as young as we were, like,
4: we helped him complete a lot of songs.
5: Yeah, he used to ask us, like, certain words to use. Like, what do we think about this?
0: Wait. Not songwriting as babies. Not songwriting. Are you serious?
3: He would start with, as soon as you could talk. And he would, like, you know, maybe write a song about some word you always say. Like, my brother used to talk about getting his shoes on. He said, you know, "Gotta get your shoes on" was his thing, right?
5: Yeah.
3: And that turned into a song on their album,
5: Transformation.
3: Yeah. And it was amazing how our dad could take just everyday speech.
5: He incorporated raising us in his music.
3: Yeah. So conversations would end up in songs, or the way we talk, the way we would say certain words would end up in his music, and we just realized, okay, this is math.
5: Life
3: is inspiring. You can pull from your life or life around
5: you. He always told us that. He was like, "When I started having you guys, like, y'all inspired me. Y'all made me do all these things and write all these beautiful songs." Like, and he always told us that, like, family is like fortune, you know, it's like wealth, you know, overall, you know, money or whatever, diamonds. Like, to have love and have real people that support you, that's the real wealth.
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It is a sunset horizon disappearing into Ontario Lake. 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
3: Okay, yeah.

0: the grapevine.
1: The U.S. Supreme Court sides with the Trump administration on mail-in voting restrictions ahead of the November election. In a 6-3 ruling, the conservative court paused the lower court's decision that blocked key parts of Trump's executive order. The Supreme Court's ruling did not make a decision on the legality of the order, but instead the ability of states to challenge it. Trump, who has voted by mail himself, said that he issued the order to stop illegal voting by non-U.S. citizens in federal elections, which has been proven by research to be rare. Legendary country music artist Dolly Parton has died at 80 years old. Dubbed the Queen of Country, Parton sold more than 100 million albums worldwide, wrote at least 3,000 songs, earned 10 Grammy Awards, and was an actress and philanthropist. Parton married her husband Carl Dean in 1966, and the couple was together until his death last March. She is survived by 6 of her 11 siblings. And kudos to Megan Thee Stallion. The Houston rapper has partnered with Interscope for a global distribution deal. The move keeps her independent, allowing her to own her masters and publishing.
0: Tune in every day for news right here on Hyphen. And if they ask you where you heard it, tell them you heard it through the grapevine.

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0: stories that stick with you. This is Uniquely Milwaukee. Colors can do more than just catch our eyes. They can influence our moods, our actions, and in Milwaukee's Lincoln Village neighborhood, some hope colors will impact our driving.
1: People would just be reckless driving everywhere. All through the north side, going through bike lanes, speeding through school zones, they just always speeding. That's what our city really known for, reckless driving.
0: That unofficial title is something that frustrates 17-year-old Malik Hughes. So he and about a dozen other young people are outside, painting a raised crosswalk and street poles near 8th and Lincoln Avenue.
1: You know, we gonna do this so they slow down, just hide to slow down, or try to make them. Mm-hmm. We don't know if it's gonna work, but we try stuff, new stuff every day to see and try to help the community.
0: Your Move MKE is leading the Painted Raised Crosswalk Initiative, which is a first in the city of Milwaukee. With help from a mix of funding sources, the Southside-based, youth-focused nonprofit partnered with Milwaukee's Department of Public Works for the project. Raquel Aleman is Your Move MKE's co-founder and executive director.
2: Color tones can really affect people, like emotionally, like the green is calming, the blue is calming. So it's really, the whole mural is like painting peace. It's a peace bump and we have peace signs in it. We wanted to put people in the mindset of a peaceful place.
0: Lincoln Avenue is part of Milwaukee's high injury network. That's streets and corridors where higher rates of fatal and serious injury crashes happen now and are predicted to happen in the future. 18-year-old senior Evelise Hope lives on the south side. She recently earned her license and a car and says driving around here at times feels unsafe.
3: It's not the best. Like, people speed over here all the time. There'd be car crashes over here all the time. And I feel like we just, as a community, we need to get better.
0: So far this year, Milwaukee police have issued more than 1,700 speeding citations, according to data from the Traffic Safety Unit. And since 2024, officers have given out more than 9,500 speeding tickets. And over all 3 years, a majority of drivers were going between 20 to 24 miles per hour over the speed limit.
4: Where the city of Milwaukee has installed traffic calming through our projects, we have seen a 21% reduction in speeding in those areas. And we've also seen 30% reduction in severe crashes. So we know that traffic calming works, but we also know it doesn't get us to zero. And so that's why many different ways to address safety on our streets are important as well.
0: Danya Littlefield is a senior transportation planner with DPW. The department's traffic calming efforts are part of the city's Vision Zero plan to have no traffic deaths or serious injuries by 2037. This year, the city has planned 43 traffic safety projects across Milwaukee.
4: A lot of folks at the Department of Public Works are really centering our work around how we can make our streets safer for everyone. We know that that's a priority for Milwaukeeans. It's certainly a priority for us.
0: And safety is also a priority for Raquel and Your Move MKE, making sure the city's young people are being heard and are able to make change.
2: But it's so important to just keep these kids busy, like in anything we do. Like, I always tell the kids, like, I don't care what you're doing, if it's painting, breakdancing, rapping, just find something productive to do, master your craft. We're just trying to keep them active, and it's really important to develop these principles and characteristics with them now, and the values of, like, investing in your community.
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0: The future is now. 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
1: Okay, Los Angeles, most likely to be scandalous to them.

my boo like bananas, let's drink a bros come from channel. They gon' say that I planted this, calling me out, I answered it. Called the beef off, she canceled it. We had words and I scrambled it. Wish a twitchy grand.

0: No commercials, just culture. 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
1: And his own story was as curious as his narrative. The tale of his life is the tale of a writer of incredible vision. An astute analyst and pundit, a lyricist compassionate and callous, a reckless hedonist, an

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It was in this search that I came upon a revelation which has called me to guide millions of people towards their righteous destiny.

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0: is The Grapevine.
1: The U.S. Supreme Court sides with the Trump administration on mail-in voting restrictions ahead of the November election. In a 6-3 ruling, the conservative court paused the lower court's decision that blocked key parts of Trump's executive order. The Supreme Court's ruling did not make a decision on the legality of the order, but instead the ability of states to challenge it. Trump, who has voted by mail himself, said that he issued the order to stop illegal voting by non-U.S. citizens in federal elections, which has been proven by research to be rare. Legendary country music artist Dolly Parton has died at 80 years old. Dubbed the Queen of Country, Parton sold more than 100 million albums worldwide, wrote at least 3,000 songs, earned 10 Grammy Awards, and was an actress and philanthropist. Parton married her husband Carl Dean in 1966, and the couple was together until his death last March. She is survived by 6 of her 11 siblings. And kudos to Megan Thee Stallion. The Houston rapper has partnered with Interscope for a global distribution deal. The move keeps her independent, allowing her to own her masters and publishing.
0: Tune in every day for news right here on Hyphen. And if they ask you where you heard it, tell them you heard it through The Grapevine.

0: mama's upbringing. 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
1: Yeah, and when you find it, you gotta take the time to organize it. Designate a space that's safe, but never hide it. You could put it up on the shelf, but stay reminded that this is the pressure that made you a diamond. This is the soil that housed you. This climate just so happens to be just right for your shining. A

but you richer in experience. 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

0: experience with all the just mayhem is so amazing. My celebration at every AM fortified live with the incantation. Am I similar vibes to fly? The inability to feel every will never be I.
1: When we come to it, we must confess that we are the possible. We are the miraculous, the true wonder of this world.

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1: A summer program called Handyman Academy seeks to help youth gain valuable skills like painting, building furniture, and car maintenance. It also provides mentorship and character building for young people. Three Black men in Milwaukee are behind it. WUWM's race and ethnicity reporter Taryn Powell has the story.
2: Handyman Academy is a four-week program that teaches young people between the ages of 12 and 17 handy life skills. The men behind it are Daniel McHenry, AJ Batchelor, and Zell Gibson. All of them are handymen who work in Milwaukee. The program grew out of their desire to pass on what they've learned to younger generations. McHenry is the Academy's director.
3: I came up with an idea of having a class, a session, to be able to teach teenagers how to do basic things I think that all men should know how to do, such as change tires, build things, mount TVs, small home repairs, and just building character, working with one another.
2: Handyman Academy kicked off its third season at the Sherman Phoenix on June 15th. The young people I talked to, like 12-year-olds Jakari Davis and Aiden Myrick, already had an interest in handy activities and were looking forward to the program.
4: My cousin, Dad, he used to take me to go and fix on like houses and stuff, like the wires and the walls. And he used to let me pump the air in his tire.
5: I was talking to my mom about doing engineering, and she said there was this program called Handyman, and I said I wanted to join.
2: Week by week, students learned different skills. On day one, Director McHenry started with basic tool safety and identification.
3: Now, in all basic tool kits, there are two types of screwdrivers. Say it louder. A Phillips and a flathead.
2: Their first job was to assemble an ottoman.
3: So, with my pleasure, I will open the box for you all. I'm going to have two people be in charge of reading the instructions. Okay?
2: The students got to work.
6: Hey, I need an Allen wrench.
2: By the third week, they learned to mount TVs.
3: It's going
2: to
3: come with TV screws, and it's going to come with the wall screws. And you have to be able to identify which is which, okay?
2: They were shown how to use the power drill.
3: You don't need to press it too hard, okay? Hold it with both hands. You got it? That ain't going to work because you got to hold it with two hands, remember? Don't press it too hard. Now press it. There you go, a little bit more. All right.
2: And then students practice drilling nails into wall studs. On July 7th, the final day of Handyman Academy, students graduated. They received a certificate of completion and were gifted their own toolkits. The program mostly enrolled boys and young men, but 14-year-old Leia Brooks McHenry, the director's daughter, also graduated.
7: I feel good. I've been doing it for almost 3 years now, and I actually feel like it's a good thing to experience. And when you get older in life, you will know how to handle things and build things.
2: McHenry says the Handyman Academy team is already thinking about what the next season looks like. He also says there could be adult classes at some point. I'll be on the lookout for those.
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2: Okay, Los Angeles, most likely to be scandalous to them. Remember, I'm a

my boot like bananas, let string of bros come from channel. They gon' say that I planted this, calling me out, I answered it. Called the beef off, she canceled it. We had words and I scrambled it. Wish up to what she grand-

Yes, a day fantastic newness. Oh my goodness. Woo. You are tuned in, a listener supported HYFIN hyphen. I'm your friend and family, Young B-I-Z, here on a beautiful Thursday afternoon. Can't get enough of it. That is one of the albums of the year. Just came out last week. Your favorite's favorite, the spectacular Cleo Soul. The album is Gentlewoman, and the track is Thank You. Couldn't think of a better way to begin it, baby. Cleo Soul and you, thank you for tuning in. 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Love Cleo Soul, and definitely the album is going crazy. A lot of people obsessed with it. Cleo Soul speaks to all of our souls, man. Love it. Lovely LP. And we led the hour off with Tierra Whack with another one of the dopest projects of the century, Wax Museum. Candle Wax is the track. Love Tierra, man. That's one of my favorites too. We all love the music we play here, and that's why you're here. This is Listener Supported Hyphen. Yes, indeed. Beautiful day, beautiful music coming up. We got some Milwaukee flavor from Drace, D-R-E-S, Club Jockin'. My man has a whole Club Jockin'. That's how it's going. Urban and Arrogant is the project. Big up to my man's Drace. We also got some Yuna in there, Live Your Life, some brand new from Jungle, as well as Kehlani with another one of the tracks of the century. That's what we do here at Hyphen. We bring you the best in urban alternative music from all over the globe. And right now, we're going to get into some classic hip-hop material. Today, in 1986, we lost a titan, one of the most influential DJs ever from the Boogie Down Productions crew, Scott LaRock. Unfortunately, was murdered back in 1986, and I was a baby then, but I do remember hearing about this at a concert here in Milwaukee, ironically enough, but definitely a legendary contributor to what we call hip-hop music, baby. This is BDP Posse with Poetry. Rest in peace to the legend, DJ Scott LaRock. KRS-One still.

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1: The U.S. Supreme Court sides with the Trump administration on mail-in voting restrictions ahead of the November election. In a 6-3 ruling, the conservative court paused the lower court's decision that blocked key parts of Trump's executive order. The Supreme Court's ruling did not make a decision on the legality of the order, but instead the ability of states to challenge it. Trump, who has voted by mail himself, said that he issued the order to stop illegal voting by non-U.S. citizens in federal elections, which has been proven by research to be rare. Legendary country music artist Dolly Parton has died at 80 years old. Dubbed the Queen of Country, Parton sold more than 100 million albums worldwide, wrote at least 3,000 songs, earned 10 Grammy Awards, and was an actress and philanthropist. Parton married her husband Carl Dean in 1966, and the couple was together until his death last March. She is survived by 6 of her 11 siblings. And kudos to Megan Thee Stallion, the Houston rapper has partnered with Interscope for a global distribution deal. The move keeps her independent, allowing her to own her masters and publishing.
0: Tune in every day for news right here on Hyphen. And if they ask you where you heard it, tell them you heard it through the grapevine.

I already folded it for you. That is Kehlani from her album of the same name with Folded. And the brilliant Kehlani was here earlier this month over at the Landmark Credit Union Live doing an incredible performance. She's one of the dopest artists in the world. And her tattoo game is top tier, for real. Beautiful work right there from the super dope Kehlani. She said, come get your clothes, bro. She's already folded them. Packed you up, bro. And she said, hey, Busy's on his way through, so you really got to go, for real. She didn't say that, but it sounded good. It felt good to say, all right, relax. But we don't need to relax. We got some great news for you, friends. Check it. 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Yes, it's a few months away, but that'll give you an opportunity to get the tickets in your hand and get your fit together, get your hair done and all that, get your hair cut, get lined up, whatever the case may be. 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Yes, y'all. Fly vibes this afternoon. And Leslie Odom, royalty, one of the dopest performers in the world. Real prominent in Hamilton, which people love. Just an excellent opportunity for you to see one of the most prestigious artists on the planet. And guess what? We got more prestige coming up. Ariel J with We Still Dance. We still dancing out here, a lot of us. Wave Chappelle, because we love Milwaukee rap here. All right? We love the Milwaukee rap and Hyphen, my friends. Shinsia and the marvelous Patrice Rush and a whole host of dope artists coming up. But right about now, we're going to get into one of the dopest artists in the world, going into the Rock and Roll Hall of Fame in a few short months. Her name is Sade. The album is Promise. And it's never as good as the first time. And if it's the first time you're tuning in to Hyphen, welcome. Bienvenidos. Turn it up. We are connecting the culture.

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1: If it moves the culture, then she's at the center. You're listening to Ladies First.

skin larger. 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She thought she was killing it, I told her go harder. Just look at this alkaline wrist, cause I got that water. Rags getting thicker, cash getting thicker. That's that thick, that's that real thick. That's that jelly, baby. Champagne and cherry, baby. That's that dick. That's that ball drop. That's that keep going.

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Yes, indeed, Beyonce with Thick. Hey, that's that jelly, baby. Champagne and cherries, baby. That's that ball drop. Fly vibes right there. That's one of my favorite Beyonce records. And yours, too. I'm speaking for both of us. And yes, my name is Anthony Foster here with you every weekday from noon to 4 with flavors and bangers galore. Feeling ecstatic on this spectacular Thursday. The weekend is almost here, my dear. And we're going to satiate you at least noon to 4 today. I will, for real. But we got some Milwaukee music on deck from H.Doc Kane and Party at 4. A little getaway. Everybody deserves a little getaway. Big up to these splendid artists out of the 4-1 Fizzy. And No Worries, Anderson .Paak and Knowledge together. They comprise No Worries. We're going back to 2017 from the album Yes Lord. Anderson .Paak is royalty, man. Living is the track. We got some from Khalees, some Midnight Snacks, and some more Milwaukee music from Vincent Van Great and Emmett James, two pillars of the Milwaukee music scene. Yes, indeed, Flamingos. It's a lot of flavor. But we're going back way back, 5 years to 5 years ago today. This track was released to the world, and it's one of the biggest records ever. Gets the party cracking and family. Baby Keem, Kendrick Lamar, some we have, some family ties, classic hip-hop material on Listener Supported Hyphen. Happy Thursday.

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0: pound of tennis.
1: I can't take it. 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
0: take it.
1: I've got to talk to you. I don't want to talk about it right now.
0: Baby, I got some money.
1: 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I don't believe it. 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
0: Oh, baby, listen,
2: I'm
0: just tired. I got something to tell you, baby. You try to get
2: through.
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0: 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Remember, if you're always learning, you're forever a student, especially in my class. Hey!
1: Ladies First is a celebration of artists, visionary storytellers whose music always seems to move the culture forward. I'm your host, Element Everest Blanks, the culture plug. Here's a clip from my latest Ladies First interview.

0: Some families don't just make music, they really shape it. When you hear the name Womack, you're talking about lineage. Lineage that helped define music, not just soul music, music period. The Womack family's journey began with the Valentinos, featuring brothers Bobby and Cecil, Curtis, Friendly, Womack Jr., and Harry Womack. Now, Bobby became one of the greatest soul singers and songwriters of all time, and Cecil went on to form the legendary duo Womack and Womack alongside the brilliant Linda Womack. Now, Linda is also the daughter of the incomparable Sam Cooke. Yes, the family tree is wide, vast, and extremely talented because we all know that Sam became the king of soul whose music changed activism and America forever. Now, today, that extraordinary musical bloodline continues with the Womack sisters. Raised in Southern California while traveling the world with their parents, they grew up watching songs being written in real time, harmonies being perfected, and the artistry being treated both as a calling but also a craft. But rather than relying on their family's famous last name, they built a sound that honors classic music while speaking directly to our generation. Today, we are celebrating not just legacy that they inherited, but the legacy that they are creating. Let's welcome the Womack sisters.
1: Thank you. That was an introduction.
2: Okay.
0: And most kids grew up watching cartoons while you grew up watching your parents create records that will become classics and change the world of music. What is one of the memories from childhood that made you realize that music wasn't just a family business? It was a part of your family's identity and their calling.
1: Wow. There's so many moments, but the first that comes to my mind is being a kid and hearing our dad up in the middle of the night, sometimes on the bathroom floor, writing his songs on the guitar. And this would be maybe 4 a.m. in the morning. And then he would get up the next day and bring this music to us and ask us what we felt or what we thought he should say as far as words, you know, that he could switch out. And at that point, I realized that it wasn't something that was calculated. It was something that flowed out of him. Whenever he felt the spirit, he would get up from a dream and he would say, "This came through me," you know, and I felt like that was something from God, like it was coming through him. And he made us a part of it. Like, as young as we were, like,
3: we helped him complete a lot of songs.
4: Yeah, he used to ask us, like, certain words to use. Like, what do we think about this?
0: Wait. Not songwriting as babies. Not songwriting. Are you serious?
1: He would start with, as soon as you could talk.
4: And he would, like, you know, maybe write a song about some word you always say. Like, my brother used to talk about getting his shoes on. He said, you know, "Gotta get your shoes on" was his thing, right?
1: Yeah.
4: And that turned into a song on their album,
1: Transformation.
4: Yeah. And it was amazing how our dad could take just everyday
3: speech. He incorporated raising us in his music.
4: Yeah. So conversations would end up in songs, or the way we talk, the way we would say certain words would end up in his music, and we just realized, okay, this is natural.
3: Life is
4: you can pull from your life or life around
3: you. He always told us that. He was like, "When I started having you guys, like, y'all inspired me. Y'all made me do all these things and write all these beautiful songs." Like, and he always told us that, like, family is like fortune, you know, it's like wealth, you know, overall, you know, money or whatever, diamonds. Like, to have love and have real people that support you, that's the real wealth.
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0: silence, so defiant. 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Mike King, you should get to know me. I'm him.
1: Yeah.
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0: in here. You let a falcon in.
1: Y'all let a falcon in. Yes, indeed. GFK, Ghostface Killah. Special guest on that track, Mike King. Mike King and Ghostface, count on it. And you could count on Hyphen to bring you spectacular content. We got a dope interview at hyphen.org right now with the marvelous Mike King straight out of Philly. Philly all day, which is a nice lead into our next track. But we got a bunch of great tracks coming up. Young Weezy, F Baby, Lil Wayne, You Gotta Let the Beat Build, Flyness. And Lil Wayne is on the new Busta Rhymes project, Diligence. Diligence 2 out right now. Incredible, incredible bars all the time from Weezy. We got some Milwaukee music from Young Deuces as well as Ombre, CK. And we're going to end the hour with the Beat Nuts. Get funky, Psycho Less Juju, cool fashion, classic hip-hop material, baby. That's how we do. And one of the dopest hip-hop artists in the world, who we love to play here. We led the entire program off with Tierra Whack. She's a special guest on her fellow Philadelphian, Jill Scott. Jill from Philly. Jilladelphia, dope LP out right now, to whom this may concern. And the music video for this is bonkers, truly bonkers. This is Tierra Whack and Jill Scott with North Side Philly All Day. And Hyphen All Night, all of it, baby. Turn it all the way up. We are connecting the culture. Good afternoon. Woo.
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1: If she made it, we play it. You're listening to Ladies First.

That's funky. F-U-N-K-Y, baby. Funky. Yes, Lord. It's 2 o'clock. And every day at 2 o'clock here at Hyphen, we get way too funky. We're not one, but two wildly funky tracks back to back. From the well-known bangers, the trusty dusties, and the hidden treasures of funk music. Two tracks back to back. 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No dig, sewer repair. Oh my goodness, I'm ecstatic to be here. I love y'all, man. I love kicking it with you, baby. But we have some incredible funky music today. Now, when you think funk, obviously you might think of the oldies and the goodies. But when hip-hop first started, it wasn't a lot of drum machines, a lot of syncopated things. It was all done by incredible bands. And hip-hop is still alive and well, despite what you might hear about as bars on the east side of Milwaukee bugging out. But we'll talk about that in the streets. But right now, we got two early hip-hop funky classics. The ladies of Sequence, they're going to funk you right on up. One of the earliest incarnations of women on wax rapping. And we're going to get into that. It's funky. It's called Funk You Up. You know what I'm saying? But we're going to get into TJ Swan. Absolutely love this record. And you know that because nobody can do it like the Swanee can. And my kids love this record. Classic hip-hop material. Two hip-hop slash funk tracks is guaranteed to make you say, ooh, that's funky right here on Listener Supported Hyphen. Happy Thursday.

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0: is The Grapevine.
1: Copper theft is the cause of streetlight outages in a number of Milwaukee neighborhoods. DPW says they're dealing with at least 10 recent thefts, which have occurred in the city's River West, Harambe, Rufus King, and Riverside Park neighborhoods. DPW did report the thefts to police, and they are working to get crews out as soon as possible. Tyler Perry launches Maxine, a division to help filmmakers develop, produce, and distribute movies for theatrical audiences. Tyler Perry Studios said the division will focus on creator-first, audience-focused projects that do not follow a traditional studio blueprint. Maxine is named for Perry's mother. And Beyoncé's sophomore album, B-Day, is getting the deluxe treatment to celebrate its 20th anniversary. The expanded 4-LP set is pressed on 180-gram Bayou Blue vinyl and features the original album, Spanish-language recordings, a 60-page commemorative booklet, extra B-sides, and two collective prints. The package will be available September 4th.
0: Tune in every day for news right here on Hyphen. And if they ask you where you heard it, tell them you heard it through the grapevine.

Fly music, brand new music from the one and only Marlena Evans, a.k.a. Rapsody. Just dropped a spectacular LP. God got a afro slash gold hoops. And we feature that in New Music Monday, something we do every Monday on Instagram, /MKE, which you should be following. You probably are, as well as /.org. New Music Monday, not Friday. You know, they come out on Friday, but we actually listen to the albums, and that is one of the AOTY Album of the Year candidates in a whatever contest that may be. But Rapsody with God Got an Afro featuring Carabo Yamarena. Woo, woo. Rapsody never disappoints, man. Incredibly gifted artistry. And the LP is bonkers, truly bonkers. Like your man A Busy, feeling great this afternoon. Hopefully you are as well. I know it's getting to the time of the day where you might need a 5-hour energy or something, a Red Bull or something. You don't need that, baby. I got the music for you. Natural High is what we're talking about. And we got some naturally great music from Schleberry and Nile X Nile, a track entitled Bloom. Hopefully it grows on you. You know what I mean? Nia Smith with High, Baby Rose, the spectacular Baby Rose from her new album, Yearnalism, Let Me Go, and the late great legend Prince with Kiss. You know what I mean? I want to kiss too. I feel you, Prince. Rest in peace to the legend. And rest in peace to the legend Aaliyah, because today, 30 years ago today, in 1996, she released her classic LP, One in a Million, featuring a whole bevy of incredible tracks. And here's one for your ears. If Your Girl Only Knew.

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2: Honor her, celebrate her, play her. Ladies first.

You never visit me. Woo. Oh, my mic was on. My mic, my bad. I love it. I couldn't resist. That is Masego with You Never Visit Me. 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He just dropped a new LP not too long ago, Fix Your Face. But we went back a little bit into the Masego vaults. 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You know what I mean? But big up to Masego, incredibly gifted artist, multi-instrumentalist, most beautiful word in the English language. Multi-instrumentalist Masego with some flyness. We kicked the hour off with a classic, Robin S., Show Me Love. If you're looking for devotion, talk to me, your man A-V-I-Z, you feel me? But beautiful music. I had to throw myself in there. I love the records, man. Relax. I'm having a great, great Thursday. Hopefully you are as well. And we got some great music coming up. My man's Johnny Franchino, one of the dopest artists out of the 414. One of the dopest artists on the globe. Keeping it 1,000 with you, for real. Johnny Franchino coming up. Beautiful music from Savannah, Christina, What You Won't Do, The Next Man Will. Stay on your job, fellas. She'll let you know. We also have a classic with Snoop D-O-double-G and Pharrell. I just want you to know that you're very special, beautiful, dedicated to you. The Shinseers, Amber Mark, and something new from T.I. and Anderson .Paak. But I just had a little moment where I was singing. I was feeling good. Hopefully that didn't make you uncomfortable. And speaking of uncomfortable, S-A-U-L-T, this is Salt with uncomfortable, beautiful music for you and yours on Listener Supported Hyphen. Good afternoon.

some time with you, but fool them got a birthday party, I told him I was gonna make it. I promise I'm gonna make it up this weekend, yeah. Just give me to this weekend, I got you.

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2: This is Nehemiah Edwards, a.k.a. Nemo. 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I'm so grateful to have collaborated with Hyphen. It's necessary work. Even when times don't look pretty, it's like you're still doing the necessary to support this city and the creatives in this city in the ways that's needed to keep Milwaukee a thriving artistic ecosystem.
1: To learn more about how you could become part of the Hyphen family, head over to hyphen.org/support.

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3: The day that we come here is usually Wednesday morning, and it depends on what needs to be done. If it's the spring, we're working inside, oftentimes setting up seed trays or planting things that will later be transferred outside. Like we've started some onions and some things like that in the spring. Right now, when it's very warm, they'll help with harvesting, picking tomatoes. And we're getting ready to put more beans and carrots in the field so they can help with seeding those. They can help with pruning and all sorts of different things like that as well. And there's always lots of weeding that needs to be done all the time.
1: And the client's work reaches even farther into the greater community. Local restaurants like Braise, Semolina, and Good Kind of Bayview buy and use the produce grown in the garden for their dishes. Katie Rose, co-owner of Good Kind, says one of the best parts of her job is working with local farmers and vendors for resources like this.
4: That's really important to us. Also, the locality, I know exactly who it came from, where it came from. We know how it's grown. Like, I know the love and the care that goes into it. We spend a lot of time and a lot of effort on the experience here at Good Kind. And part of that is sourcing the ingredients from people who feel the same way.
1: Sometimes community can start quite literally from the ground up, in the very dirt that your neighborhood's built on. When a space is made and created by community members who care, connect, and aim to grow not only plants, but camaraderie and well-being, that is where the true magic happens that magnetizes people to stay and continue growing where they're planted.
4: And taking care of each other is extremely important. I mean, obviously, that's a huge part of hospitality. It's a huge part of the service industry, but there's more to it than that. And there's so many different kinds of people. But if we just care about each other a little bit more, I think it could be a lot better out there.
1: To learn more about Centers for Independence, the Garden District Community Gardens, and Good Kind, visit radiomilwaukee.org/ourstories. 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

Where I'm from, brand new music from the album Kill the King, T.I., the King of the South, along with Anderson .Paak, the King of Oxnard, California. What's up, Ox? Everybody in the Ox and Stallone. Beautiful music right there, man. T.I.'s back. Word on the street is that this is his last LP. We'll see how that goes. I don't think, as dope as Tip is, I don't think he can stay away for too long, man. He said, buy your guns the same place you get your oxtails from. That's wild. That's wild. That's Atlanta, baby. But beautiful vibes all the way live here on Listener Supported Hyphen. Time for your partner, your pal ain't busy to slide out the door. I'm only here till 4, but handing it over to my people's DJ Gemini Gilly. She's going to take you from 4 to 8 and set you straight, friends. And from 8 to midnight, getting you right. It's the one and only DJ Meg Nice, and that's how we get down here on Listener Supported Hyphen. I'm hyped up, man. I'm hyped. I had too much matcha today. I had the venti, so I know I got to chill. I know how it goes. But we got some great music before I head out the door. Some Dua Soleil, Desi from the 414, something new from Georgia Smith, who just dropped an incredible project. Runkus and Shunda Paul as well. A lot of flavor, man. But right about now, we're going to get into some classic material straight out of Chicago. Love this record, Starview with Love Affair. Going on. Wee. My man is blowing on this one. Have a beautiful, beautiful Thursday, and I will holla at y'all tomorrow. And until then, stay blessed and stay fresh. Take care of your people and take care of yourself. Have a lovely Thursday. One love.

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0: It's more than a show. It's a shift. 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

0: DJ Gemini Gilly here with the Uncut Gems Afternoon Drive here on Hyphen, where we connect the culture. Remember, pressure makes diamonds. I just play them. Support for the Uncut Gems Afternoon Drive comes from Level Up with Keller Williams Realty. Shout out to them. As always, I'm choosing to have a good day today, and I hope that your day is going well, too. That was High by Nia Smith, and her EP Payback is a Dog has had me in a chokehold. It is so, so good. Nia was also at the Roots Picnic in London a few weeks ago, and she killed it. I'm so glad to see that people have came out to see her, because when I tell you, she is one of the people that I think is up next. I'm telling you, she is. She is. And at the top of the hour, I hit you with Ain't It Nice by Madison McFerrin. And she is one of the openers for Jill Scott's To Whom It May Concern tour. So shout out to her. Jill Scott was also in Chicago this past weekend for 3 shows that were all sold out. Madison stated that she actually fired her management and booked the opening show herself because she believed that she could book it while her former management thought that she could not. And guess what? My girl ended up opening. So bet on yourself every single time. I know I always will. For more information on that show and other upcoming shows from Hyphen Artists, go to hyphen.org or follow us at hyphen.mke on Instagram and Facebook. That's H-Y-F-I-N. Coming up, I got the late, great Aaliyah and some Tierra Whack. But now we got the late, great Twan Mack with Marvelous here on Hyphen.
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0: the grapevine.
1: The U.S. Supreme Court sides with the Trump administration on mail-in voting restrictions ahead of the November election. In a 6-3 ruling, the conservative court paused the lower court's decision that blocked key parts of Trump's executive order. The Supreme Court's ruling did not make a decision on the legality of the order, but instead the ability of states to challenge it. Trump, who has voted by mail himself, said that he issued the order to stop illegal voting by non-U.S. citizens in federal elections, which has been proven by research to be rare. Legendary country music artist Dolly Parton has died at 80 years old. Dubbed the Queen of Country, Parton sold more than 100 million albums worldwide, wrote at least 3,000 songs, earned 10 Grammy Awards, and was an actress and philanthropist. Parton married her husband Carl Dean in 1966, and the couple was together until his death last March. She is survived by 6 of her 11 siblings. And kudos to Megan Thee Stallion. The Houston rapper has partnered with Interscope for a global distribution deal. The move keeps her independent, allowing her to own her masters and publishing.
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You're listening to the Uncut Gems Afternoon Drive here on Hyphen with DJ Gemini Gilly. That was a new track by the Sacred Souls and Victor Axelrod called Waiting on the Right Time. And I know that's right. The Sacred Souls are such a unique band. They do soul so well. Even that track had a nice reggae influence mixed with just the right amount of soul. Mwah, Chef's Kiss. Love them. And within that last half hour, you also heard the late, great, influential Nipsey Hussle with Victory Lap. And you also heard Babe by Salt. And my girl Cleo Soul, one of the members of the Mysterious group, just released her project over the weekend entitled Gentlewoman. And wow, what an amazing project. I keep saying that Cleo Soul teeters the line between R&B, soul, and gospel. And this project was no different. Absolutely love her. Go check out her new project. Make sure you're tapping in with us here at hyphen@hyphen.org or on Instagram and Facebook at hyphen.mke. That's H-Y-F-I-N. I want you to be in the know for all things, including who's in town and what we have going on around here at the Hyphen Studio. Coming up, I got some new Lucky Day, new Sid, and some Erykah Badu and The Alchemist, a good mix of artists. But now, here is The Proof by Mama's Gun here on Hyphen.

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You're listening to the Uncut Gems Afternoon Drive here on Hyphen with DJ Gemini Gilly. Remember that support for the Uncut Gems Afternoon Drive comes from Level Up with Keller Williams Realty. Shout out to them. That was God Got an Afro by Rhapsody. You know we love us some Rhapsody here at Hyphen. And she will be in Chicago at the Salt Shed for the Good Waves Music Festival and Conference put on by the homie and rapper Murs on August 30th. A super dope lineup with Killer Mike, DJ Premier, of course Rhapsody, and many, many more. And the best part about it is that it is free. So yes, go check that out. Because for more information on other upcoming shows from Hyphen Artists, including that one, go to hyphen.org or follow us at hyphen.mke on Instagram and Facebook. That's H-Y-F-I-N. And at the top of the hour, you also heard Past That Dutch by Missy Elliott. Two great women rappers to start off the hour because you know we start off every hour with a woman artist here at Hyphen. Shout out to ladies first. Coming up, I got the late great D'Angelo with the line, but now it's time for today's Diamond in the Rough. Remember, pressure makes diamonds, I just play them, and that includes music made right here in Milwaukee. This is where Milwaukee artists get their shine, and I get a chance to give them their flowers. Today's Diamond in the Rough started rapping after performing his first rap as a dare during his 5th grade drug-free youth program. What a cool story. Here is Rude the Poet with Studio 5-4 here on Hype.

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2: A summer program called Handyman Academy seeks to help youth gain valuable skills like painting, building furniture, and car maintenance. It also provides mentorship and character building for young people. Three Black men in Milwaukee are behind it. WUWM's race and ethnicity reporter Taryn Powell has the story.
3: Handyman Academy is a four-week program that teaches young people between the ages of 12 and 17 handy life skills. The men behind it are Daniel McHenry, A.J. Bachelor, and Zell Gibson. All of them are handymen who work in Milwaukee. The program grew out of their desire to pass on what they've learned to younger generations. McHenry is the Academy's director.
4: I came up with an idea of having a class, a session, to be able to teach teenagers how to do basic things I think that all men should know how to do, such as change tires, build things, mount TVs, small home repairs, and just building character, working with one another.
3: Handyman Academy kicked off its third season at the Sherman Phoenix on June 15th. The young people I talked to, like 12-year-olds Jakari Davis and Aiden Myrick, already had an interest in handy activities and were looking forward to the program.
5: My cousin Dad, he used to take me to go and fix on like houses and stuff, like the wires and the walls. And he used to let me pump the air in his tire.
6: I was talking to my mom about doing engineering, and she said there was this program called Handyman, and I said I wanted to join.
3: Week by week, students learned different skills. On day one, Director McHenry started with basic tool safety and identification.
4: Now, in all basic tool kits, there are two types of screwdrivers. Say it louder. A Phillips and a flathead.
3: Their first job was to assemble an ottoman.
4: So, with my pleasure, I will open the box for you all. I'm going to have two people be in charge of reading the instructions. Okay?
3: The students got to work.
7: Hey, I need an Allen wrench.
3: By the third week, they learned to mount TVs.
4: It's going to come with TV screws, and it's going to come with the wall screws. And you have to be able to identify which is which, okay?
3: They were shown how to use the power drill.
4: You don't need to press it too hard, okay? Hold it with both hands. You got it? That ain't going to work because you got to hold it with two hands, remember? Don't press it too hard. Now press it. There you go, a little bit more. All right.
3: And then students practice drilling nails into wall studs. On July 7th, the final day of Handyman Academy, students graduated. They received a certificate of completion and were gifted their own toolkits. The program mostly enrolled boys and young men, but 14-year-old Leia Brooks McHenry, the director's daughter, also graduated.
8: I feel good. I've been doing it for almost 3 years now, and I actually feel like it's a good thing to experience. And when you get older in life, you will know how to handle things and build things.
3: McHenry says the Handyman Academy team is already thinking about what the next season looks like. He also says there could be adult classes at some point. I'll be on the lookout for those.
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0: callers. Caller, what's your name?
1: Dear Jane, it's Keisha. I've been with my man for like 3 or 4 years now, and I don't know, but just feel like we could be in the same room, but still feel miles apart. Like, I don't feel seen with him. I feel like I deserve more, but Jane, I'm pregnant. What should I do?
0: Damn, Keisha, that's kind of tough, girl. I mean, you say you don't feel seen, and I'm sorry about that. I think it's time for you to start seeing yourself, though. I mean, whether it's a mirror that you gotta pick up, whether it's self-reflection, it's all about you, girl. Thinking about you, living for you. You know, you come in this world and you leave, and it's one person that rides throughout that whole journey, and that is you.
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You're listening to the Uncut Gems Afternoon Drive here on Hyphen with DJ Gemini Gilly. That was We Still Dance by Ariel J featuring DJ Miss Milan, one of my mentors. She's the sweetest. And she was just at Lollapalooza a few weeks ago in Chicago. So glad we have that one in the rotation. And within that last half hour, you heard Jane Hancock with her cover of Same Old Love by Anita Baker, one of my favorite Anita Baker songs. And I'm typically not a fan of covers, but that one I do like. Shout out to Jane Hancock. Make sure you're tapping in with us here at Hyphen at Hyphen.org or on Instagram and Facebook at Hyphen.mke. That's H-Y-F-I-N. I want you to be in the know for all things, including who's in town and what we have going on around here at the Hyphen Studio. Coming up, I got some Kendrick Lamar and some new blast, but right now it's time for Uncut Gems. Remember, Uncut Gems is where I introduce you to songs and artists that are still raw, still rising, but also still shining. Today's first Uncut Gem is from an artist that just dropped a new project a few weeks ago entitled Beard, and let me tell you, it is so good. Her group, The Internet, just announced that they will be releasing a new project soon, which I'm super excited about because her and her fellow bandmates have been killing it in their individual careers. This is just my homegirl, though, and one of my faves from her solo project. Here is Sid with Jasmine 17 here on Hyphen.

when our pride was low. Looking at the world like, where do we go? And we hate Popo, wanna kill us dead in the street for sure. I'm at the preacher's door, my knees getting weak. And

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You're listening to the Uncut Gems Afternoon Drive here on Hyphen with DJ Gemini Gilly. Remember, support for the Uncut Gems Afternoon Drive comes from Level Up with Keller Williams Realty. Shout out to them. That was London Summers by Odile. Such a vibe of a song. Odile is definitely one of my favorite newer artists, and he just dropped a new project called For a Good Time that is super fire. Check that out if you haven't already. And at the top of the hour, you heard Full Moon by Brandy. A bop, bop, bop. She was way ahead of the time with the entire Full Moon album. Her and Dark Child really did amazing with that one. Still in my rotation to this day. You know I love me some Brandy. Make sure you're tapping in with us here at hyphen.org or on Instagram and Facebook at hyphen.mke. That's H-Y-F-I-N. I want you to be in the know for all things, including who's in town and what we have going on around the Hyphen studio. Coming up, I got Shinsaya with Brooke Sweat and some Diggable Planets because we are cool like that. But now here is Complacent by Micah Emmerich here on Hyphen.

Look. Armpit sweaty, ooh, just from birthing. Like a ripped belly cut up, palm still hurting. 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Useless flow, turn your click from a force to a pool stick. 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Thought the flow was cold, true shit. 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Just prepared, that's why I'm digging graves. Boy, I'd rather leave it dead than deliver phase. Shit, it changed when I take that shine down to them shades. Grimace on a bitter face. Remember when you up against the truth, you can't win the case. 100,000 win the case, whoa. Rap like a Klondike just in case. Y'all niggas can't tell a clown from a funny face. Listen in, cause the difference is, yeah, you all here, yeah, we in the building, but I'm on the roof, I can't get replaced. The mountain peak got me stressed out, so I'ma have

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Hey, Pa, I've been checking you out from long distance, digging your existence. Can I offer my assistance? They say a dude is only as cool as his talk is, but I know that you real because your walk is. You got a beautiful smile, your heart's biggest life, and it's full of gold, though you pay a heavy price. Nobody knows about the depression and the strife and the fight to stand strong against women who entice. They don't respect your call, they don't respect your wife. You're tired and you're weak and you could blow it all tonight, 'cause everybody thinks that you're a man of steel, like you don't hurt and you don't feel.

0: This is The Grapevine.
1: Copper theft is the cause of streetlight outages in a number of Milwaukee neighborhoods. DPW says they're dealing with at least 10 recent thefts, which have occurred in the city's River West, Harambe, Rufus King, and Riverside Park neighborhoods. DPW did report the thefts to police, and they are working to get crews out as soon as possible. Tyler Perry launches Maxine, a division to help filmmakers develop, produce, and distribute movies for theatrical audiences. Tyler Perry Studios said the division will focus on creator-first, audience-focused projects that do not follow a traditional studio blueprint. Maxine is named for Perry's mother. And Beyoncé's sophomore album, B-Day, is getting the deluxe treatment to celebrate its 20th anniversary. The expanded 4-LP set is pressed on 180-gram Bayou Blue vinyl and features the original album, Spanish-language recordings, a 60-page commemorative booklet, extra B-sides, and two collective prints. The package will be available September 4th.
0: Tune in every day for news right here on Hyphen. And if they ask you where you heard it, tell them you heard it through the grapevine.

You're listening to the Uncut Gems Afternoon Drive here on Hyphen with DJ Gemini Gilly. That was Baby Can We by Don Rashard featuring Duran Bernard. That's a newer one here on our rotation here on Hyphen. Love that we get a chance to hear these two artists. And right now, Duran Bernard is on tour with Kehlani. Unfortunately, he missed the Milwaukee day, but I did see footage of him performing in other cities, and let me tell you, he is killing it. And within the last half hour, you also heard J. Cole and Burna Boy with Only You from J. Cole's The Fall Off album. Right now, Cole is also currently on tour for his Fall Off album, and he was just in Chicago a few weeks ago, and I heard that he put on an amazing show. One thing about it, though, I am not surprised about that. I've seen J. Cole a handful of times, and let me tell you, it is always a good time and a great show. For more information on other upcoming shows from Hyphen Artists, go to hyphen.org or follow us at hyphen.mke on Instagram and Facebook. That's H-Y-F-I-N. Coming up, I got the homie Big P, some N.E.R.D. and Kehlani to end off the hour. But now, here is I Need Those by Fly Anakin here on Hyphen.

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